green mouth. Open like a wicked monster! 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The jaws grip the right leg of every.

This guy on TV, who robbed everything he got. A thief, who robbed, who killed. A killer kills. This guy on TV.

and Channel 4, where they did the rub, the Tuong Man. What do they say? This man who likes pig, hello on your ass.

The parade of colors on TV, from channel to channel, round and round the whole dial, from vomiting shit to more BS, an open window of lies. The end, for instance.